0: Witch Doctor, give us the magic words.
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0: All right.

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I take one look at you, you're taking me out.

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2: What do you mean where I think I'm going, honey? I'm going out with the guys. I thought I told you.
1: Oh, yeah? And guess who's coming with you?
2: I can't take you with me, honey. It'll be embarrassing, you know?
1: What do you mean embarrassing? That girl. I don't care who's taking her.
2: I promise. And I'll take you out tonight.
1: Go with your boys. But guess what? You better be back by 7:00.

Turn the mic up a little bit. We came from nothing, you know. Just shadows on a wall. Now we encompass the whole skyline. 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